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6: We need to stop these violations of the law, colleagues. So if the state is interested in anybody, and the state, as you have noticed, nowadays can pick on anyone of us. They pick interest in you, and so you have got to answer. So that can happen to any of us. But what we are saying, let the state do that within the law. Somebody should be arrested as prescribed by the law, and then taken to court. For a long time, people have been asking for a young man called Sam Mugumia. He's not even young anymore, by the way. Sam Mugumia was also detained, and for several months, he has not been produced in any court of law.
0: Honorable Senyonyi agenze maso na avumirira eky'okuggyako abasibe ddembe lyabwe ery'okuyimbwa olw'akakalu ka kkooti ne bawoza nga bava bweru w'amakomera.
6: There's been a lot of talk to begin disregarding bail for certain prisoners. I hope that especially the legal minds in government will advise against this. Application for bail is a legal right in our constitution. Let us not scrap it. Let us not even think about that. Because Article 28.3 of our constitution, the presumption of innocence, that's why somebody can show up in court and say, okay, now that I am innocent, until court determines otherwise, let me be tried as I come from home.
7: Bino, byebye mizanyo mugocha, agisa weno.
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0: Atadeko pale FM kwe ero muntu wabulijjo okusoko mukulembeze gwanga eletibwe era Iran Dr. Masudi Pezeshkian adduse misinde okuva munda mugwanga era Iraq ajabadde nakoma opaka munda mugwanga era Iran bwategedde nti America asumurude fire. 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
1: The Ministry of Energy and Mineral Development, in partnership with Exhibitions and Trade Services India, PVT Limited, Leneta Enterprises Uganda Limited, the Uganda Manufacturers Association, UMA, and other sector partners, the expo is taking place from 9th to 11th July 2026 at the UMA Multipurpose Hall in Nakawa. Organized under the theme, Scaling Energy 10 Times, Technology Sustainability and Global Inputs, the 4th Power and Elect International Expo and Forum 2026 will bring together government leaders, policymakers, investors, technology innovators, manufacturers, developing partners, and energy experts to accelerate the country's transition towards a modern, technology-driven, and sustainable energy sector. This event comes at a defining moment in our country's development agenda, in line with our vision 2040, the fourth national development plan, and the national ambition of achieving a tenfold economic growth by 2040. The next phase of Uganda's transformation is not simply about generating more electricity. It is about ensuring that every unit of energy produced is used for productive enterprises, supports industrialization, creates jobs, drives innovation, and improves the livelihood of the people of Uganda. Uganda has made remarkable progress in expanding electricity generation, transmission, and distribution over the past 2 decades. The country has focused on Uganda has made remarkable progress in expanding electricity generation, transmission, and distribution over the past 2 decades. The country's focus is now shifting towards maximizing the economic value created by its energy sector and the minerals. The ministry's strategic outlook is increasingly guided by 3 critical questions that everyone in this country should be asking himself. Question number 1, where is the money? We are moving to the money economy, but where is the money? Question number 2, where are the industries? We can only achieve the transformation agenda if we have industries. Question number 3 is, where is the energy? We are talking of the energy which we have created over time, but where is that energy? Has it reached to the people who need it? These questions are intended to ensure that investments in the energy and minerals generate maximum economic returns, support value addition and industrial development, and keep.
0: Oyo ye minister omubeza vunanzibwa kubya masinyalaze n'obugagga by'omutaka Honorable Sidronius Okasai Oploti wabadde wali ku ssengejjero lya mawulire ga government ng'ayogerako ne bannamawulire. 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
1: Is the ceasefire done? Is the MOU dead?
2: It's a very interesting question. To me, I think it's over. I don't want to deal with them anymore. They're scum. You know what scum is? They're scum. They're sick people. They're led by sick people. And they're vicious, violent people. And if they had a nuclear weapon, they'd use it. As far as I'm concerned, it's over. I'll speak to our negotiators. Everyone's agreed. No nuclear weapon. We make a deal. They go outside, talk to the press. They say, we never even talked about it. There's something wrong with them. They're cuckoo. As far as I'm concerned, it's over.
0: Donald Trump, munamawulira amubuuza ekibuuzo nti ceasefire, watugambe ceasefire yawedde, yawedde, yawedde, uliriza wano.
1: Is the ceasefire done? Is MOU done?
0: Ceasefire yaweddewo, yaweddewo, MOU yaweddewo, uliriza.
1: Is the ceasefire done? Is the MOU dead?
2: It's a very interesting question.
0: Kibuuzo kikulu nnyo ekyo ky'obuuzizza.
2: To me, I think it's over.
0: Kunze ndowooza biweddewo ebyo. 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
2: I don't want to deal with them anymore. They're scum. You know?
0: Sicha yagala kutesa nabo kudiru yonna.
2: You know what scum is? They're scum. They're sick people.
0: Bayaye bafere barwadde.
2: They're led by sick people.
0: Bakulemberwa abantu abarwadde. Bakulemberwa government and Rwanda by Iran. Government here we Rwanda barwadde bonna.
2: And they're vicious, violent people.
0: Bano bali violent nyo abairani tote sana bano roza nti omaliriza bakozi bafujjo.
2: And if they had a nuclear weapon they'd use it.
0: Era baba singa baina nuclear weapon banga baina nuclear weapon bajikozesa kubradde bwe baliko.
2: As far as I'm concerned it's over. I'll speak to our negotiators. Everyone
0: njogedde ne ba negotiators njogedde na buli omuye na buli omuna akiriza.
2: Agreed. No nuclear weapons.
0: No nuclear weapons.
2: We make a deal.
0: Go outside,
2: talk to the president.
0: Nebogera.
2: As they say, we never even talked to
0: them. Nebogera, and for the two nuclear, the two Nina Chetwayo get munda. Govadogan Avairan, Mutesanti, no nuclear weapon Z, no nuclear weapon Z. Bafu Mabu Mamori, Nevagamba. If you Trump, I'll get a BB. 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
2: There's something wrong with them. 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

0: 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I don't even know if we are going to have a deal. We may just do it without a deal. Because you know what? It's easier. 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

So people, by design of things, used to walk to work. Yes, people from Mtinda who would walk to Kampala, to their offices, work, and walk back. But guess what? Walking to work has now become a protest mechanism that we have to spend tons of money and tear gas and everything to try and stop people from walking to work. That is something we should celebrate as tremendous changes. These are challenges that we must deal with. Corruption is a big problem. We have a country where we glorify the corrupt.

107.9 107.9 107.9 107.9 107.9 107.9 107.9 107.9 107.9 107.9 107.9 107.9 107.9 107.9 107.9 107.9 107.9 107.9 107.9 107.9 107.9 107.9 107.9 107.9 107.9 107.9 107.9 107.9 107.9 107.9 107.9 107.9 107.9 107.9 107.9 107.9 107.9 107.9 107.9 107.9 107.9 107.9 107.9 107.9 107.9 107.9 107.9 107.9 107.9 107.9 107.9 107.9 107.9 107.9 107.9 107.9 107.9 107.9 107.9 107.9 107.9 107.9 107.9 107.9 107.9 107.9 107.9 107.9 107.9 107.9 107.9 107.9 107.9 107.9 107.9 107.9 107.9 107.9 107.9 107.9 107.9 107.9 107.9 107.9 107.9 107.9 107.9 107.9 107.9 107.9 107.9 107.9 107.9 107.9 107.
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1: In a good measure, to thank the Honorable Minister and especially for what the government has done on evacuations from South Africa. I have my own residents, over 50 of them already in Changwanzi, undergoing psychosocial support. Which
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1: It's okay on the side of government. But of course, equally, Mr. Minister, sir, this is not xenophobia. This is not Afrophobia. It is necrophobia. Negro, they hate only black. You have been in South Africa, right, Honorable Speaker?
0: Aganti, banange mulekemba bulire. 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Uliriza.
1: In all these places, you are aware there are some illegals who are white, Arab, Indian. They are going for only and only anybody with the rasta skin like mine. That cannot be tolerated, certainly. But I want also to say, before you, and at an appropriate time, of course, I will lay on table one of the deceased, one of those ones murdered by these vigilantes. Parliament can see, and it's not good. Even when somebody has gone there illegally, there are processes, there are international protocols towards that, Mr. Speaker, you know it. And I want to request that I lay on table a display for the press to see.
0: John Musira, onombaka, mumanyi amanyidwa ng'ennyonga Rastaman. 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
1: And I want to request that I lay on table a display for the press to see. Yeah. It is called Nasima Ronald, son of Fred Rwandanyi, from my constituency, actually my home area, and he's dead. I want to thank government for evacuating the body. Thank you so much, and the support of the family especially. And we must give credit where it has been done. Lastly, Mr. Speaker, sir, I wish to say one or two things in 1 minute. One is that our government should link up with the other regional bodies. Where is the AU? Where is the COMESA? SADC, East African Community? They are quiet. Completely quiet. Completely quiet. This is why some of us have gone solo out there. The other very last one, we need these returnees to be psycho managing, because most of them have been invested in South Africa. In Pretoria, we have a young man from Entebbe who has a school.
0: Okay, bajita Pulse of Africa Radio chikumi mumusava kamuza mwenda ekura eriyo muntu wa bulijjo nze muzukuru wa jaji Budakayongo Hakim tuli mu program bibadde bitam parliament abakanda tugasimelera 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
0: 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I cannot. 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Washitaget? 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
4: 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May we know why these people are being kept at Chankwanzi from the time they were repatriated, because the families are in wonderland what their family members are doing in Chankwanzi.
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4: Honorable Minister, you are also aware that most of our borrowing is from Stanbic, which is a South African bank, and MTN. And this bank, we are all aware that it repatriates over 6 trillion.
5: Honorable Shadow Minister, kindly please don't take that line. Please, I just want to guide, okay? Yeah, let us be patriotic leaders. Let us not, please, I'm the one seated here and I'm the one who has guided, okay? These are private companies. Let us not start this year on the front line. It's not good for this country.
2: Mukwanukula minister Kasolo ategeezezza nti bannayuganda bano olwatuusibwa ku kisaawe Entebbe bennyini ne basaba basinka n'omukulembeze w'eggwanga Jenerali Yoweri Kaguta Museveni bamuyitiremu ku nsonga zaabwe era balina mu kubudaabudi bw'ekyankwanzi era agambye nti basiimu ebitagambika.
3: Colleagues, when the first group arrived at Entebbe, they indeed requested to have a meeting with the president. Yes, and I informed the president and he accepted. But you know, we have been bringing these people in bits. So we agreed with them that we need to have a one holding ground so that they go. But as we continue talking to them, because you see, these people have been traumatized. And now talking to them is like a therapy. And I tell you, they are very appreciative. Very appreciative. To the extent, right, Honorable, to the extent that even those that had come back on their own are now requesting to be put on the list to access Kyangwans. This is a very good achievement, and indeed, they are very, very happy.
2: Minister Haruna Chewne Kasolo kula President Museveni ne government ya Uganda asinkanye family z'abantu basatu abafire South Africa mu bwegugungo obwabalukawo nga bannansi bagobaganya abagwira bonna mu ggwanga lyabwe n'abakwasa amabugo ga bukadde 10 buli families bayambeko okuyita mu kaseera kana akazibu. 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
6: But for this very accident, which I've just mentioned, the preliminary reports show that the cause of the accident was overspeeding. But Honorable Speaker, I request, I've noted the advice given to us by honorable colleagues, and also I request at least a period of 2 weeks, I bring a statement to this house showing the comprehensive plan we are working together with the Department of Traffic Uganda Police and the other stakeholders who support us in road safety, so that you can advise us

years before they are recommended to have a renewed license to drive on our roads. I have been sharing with the former Minister of Health, and she has told me that the facilities to check all our drivers are in our national or regional referral hospitals, national and regional referral hospitals, where they can check your non-communicable diseases, such as hypertension, to check your eyes, to see whether the eye

0: check your eyes to see whether the eye.
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2: 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Luwama City Gange, Quantum in the Power Sports Team. 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